0: Now she's done it again. Wasn't her first hit, but it wasn't her last either. Helen Reddy and Leave Me Alone, Ruby Redress. Celine Dion before that, Love Me Back to Life. And Don't Be Cruel, classic Elvis song, but a wonderful version for Cheap Trick. Hey, it's 11:30. Weather today, looking good. Don't mind, partly cloudy forecast. 40% chance of showers. 1 mil, though, maybe, in the rain gauge. That's not much to get upset about. Winds are southeasterly, 15 to 25 k's through the morning, becoming light later on this evening. And a high 6 for the UV index till 2:30. 23 our expected top, still 22. Tomorrow, temperature range 12 to 23, partly cloudy Sunday. Medium chance of showers, possibly, most likely, in the morning. And then southerly, 15 to 25k winds, tending southeasterly, middle of the day, becoming light in the evening. It is absolute cracker weather coming up. A few more showers over the weekend. Don't forget, too, tomorrow is part two of the Go Set Show. It's on from midday tomorrow with Craig Bennett and Normie Rowe right here at 94.1 FM.
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A multi-vehicle crash at the moment down into Coomera for the M1 southbound just before you get to exit 54. A breakdown to Currumbin, M1 southbound at the exit 95 off-ramp. The M1 southbound still looking a little thick at the moment down into Helensvale and towards the Smith Street motorway down into Arundel and through Mullandina. 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

94.1 weather. It's currently 21 degrees here in Mermaid Beach, so still quite warm and sunny, dropping down to 14 degrees. Tomorrow's weather, 23, 14 overnight, partly cloudy, medium chance of showers, most likely in the morning. Wind south, 15 to 20 kilometres an hour, tendering southeast during the day, then becoming light during the evening. Same again on Monday, mostly sunny, dropping down to 14 degrees Monday night and 23 during the day. 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

0: Coming in at number 18 this week was Australia's own Kylie Minogue with Better the Devil You Know from her third solo studio album, Rhythm of Love. That was a great album. Now, the song spent a total of 13 weeks in the top 50, peaking at number 5. It was one of Kylie's most popular singles and has been reported to be inspired by her breakup with Neighbours co-star Jason Donovan and the beginning of her wild romance with the late Michael Hutchence. We'll take a short break now and come back with the number 17 song this week in August 1990 and revisit a classic song from the 60s that was made popular again with the biggest grossing movie of 1990. Can you guess what that was?
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my mama, she got it sticking in the cameraman. And we could have some. And he's up there. What's that? Hawaiian noises. He's back.

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John Phillips, born on this day in 1935. And of course, we lost him in 2001. Big hit for him back in 1970, Mississippi. He was formerly married to Mama Michelle Phillips, and their daughter, China Phillips, combined with the Beach Boys' Brian Wilson's daughters to form the trio Wilson Phillips. His other daughter, Mackenzie Phillips, is an actress and appeared in the movie American Graffiti. John Phillips, born on this day, 1935. But having a birthday today is our 94.1 FM support group members. That's Tyrone Jackson of Coolangatta and Ray.

0: Simon Cooper of Tugun. And thank you, fellas, for being supporters of the Gold Coast Zone 94.1 FM. We're going to put you in the draw, this week's draw, for lunch or dinner for two at our sponsor, the House of Siam.
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0: Richard will be doing that draw around about 20 past 8, 8:30, somewhere around there this Friday morning. I mentioned earlier that Linda Bull was having a birthday today, 59 years of age, and Linda and Vicu, our former vocalist, of course, with the Black Sorrows, and here's Chain to the Wheel.